Sunshine Life. Is someone listening? Okay. Let me tell you the story of that guy. First you loved

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2: We could have a paradise on Earth if we believe in our future. So let the children of the world change the things around us.

Did you know that according to the theory of aerodynamics, and as may well be demonstrated by means of a wind tunnel, the bumblebee shouldn't be able to fly? You see, because of its size, weight, and shape in relation to its total wingspan, flight should be impossible.

Did you know that according to the theory of aerodynamics, the bumblebee shouldn't be able to fly? Flying should be impossible.

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A color paved with just one touch. And girl, I know you care. I'll never love another to that.

show. My name is Nicky Romero and I'm glad to join us again for an hour of exciting new music. 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Let's do this.

You can write me no license, leave out your struggles in the back in the past tense. You got a pretty body, pretty face, I like to see what it's like when you're dancing. So move your hips down for me, get closer to me, mark your territory. Get closer to me, let's make up a story. Get

0: 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If you want to know the entire tracklist, it's 1001tracklist.com. Well, that's it for the URLs for today. We're going to be switching back to some music. My name is Nicky Romero, and I hope to see you soon. Ciao.
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If you have any ideas, suggestions regarding the show, maybe you want to request a track, leave me a comment on one of my social pages. Hope to see you back next week for another episode of Darklight Sessions.